0: 谢谢。 Excuse me, may I change the seat?
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0: 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So.
1: Ah, yes.
3: You 这是干什么？
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0: Yes.
4: 客人来了。
0: 好的。
5: 好，我先上去看客人。
0: Hi, Tony. Hi. Wow.
6: How are you?
0: Good. Very excited for you will come. Yeah. Tony is so good to us, you know. Really.
6: I start to feel like you are my daughter now, you know. Papa. Yeah, I think I speak to you more than I speak to my daughter.
0: Really.
7: Hello.
5: 你好，你好，
7: 哇。How are you? Okay.
0: He's our boss.
8: Okay.
0: Yeah.
7: No, he's my boss.
0: Oh yeah.
5: You give us a really great help.
7: Yeah.
5: You know. No. You know, respect you.
7: Thank you.
5: Admire you.
7: Thank you.
5: Yeah, sit down, sit down.
7: Okay, thank you.
5: Yeah, this is panda.
8: Gym style.
5: Chopsticks.
7: Oh,
5: so,
7: okay.
5: Yes.
0: 他们相当于是免费一瓶酒，是不是？
5: 对。
0: 好，
5: 要告诉他，
0: 我现在就
5: 要说这瓶酒送给他。
0: OK， 酒是 OK，
5: 让他们高兴，高兴，一开始就要高兴。OK， this is gift for you guys.
7: Thank you.
5: Yeah, it's really delicious. Yeah.
0: This is free.
6: Thank you.
0: Thank you. At this time, you could play this.Yeah. He can dance, move. This is from China. It's very, you know, traditional.
6: Yeah.
0: The face will change. Yeah. You can play.
5: I have some gifts from China. Gugong in Beijing is really beautiful. Beautiful buildings. Yes.
6: Oh, wow.
0: Nice.
5: Beautiful, right? Yeah, for lady.Put in the fridge. Fridge. Yeah, fridge.
6: Okay,
5: yeah.
6: Your food is going to be so long. Yeah, yeah. Just give us games to play.
0: Hi. Long time no see. This is our menu. You could see. Yeah. It's all of this by hand. You know. I'm here.Okay, one of these. This. Anything you want in this dish? Okay. 来单了。
9: 排骨、凉拌牛肉、黄瓜贡菜、樱桃肉、蘑菇汤。这桌就是那个 Tony 啊。
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6: Yeah, they work very hard. You see them in the kitchen.
1: Yeah,
6: they have another team in the kitchen.
5: Oh, really?
6: Yeah. It's like four.
9: OK， 凉拌牛肉两份，
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6: Oh yeah.
14: 这个粉丝真的很好吃。
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18: Yaki, right?
19: Yeah, yaki.
18: What is this vegetable? It's so cool.
19: 木耳。
18: 木耳。
19: Yes.
18: Yeah. My first time.
19: Your first time saw this? Oh, really happy you like this.
20: Oh, one more. This and this.
19: Oh, so this. Okay, I got that. This and this.当然，当然。
21: 我想加个鱼。
22: Which one? One can do.
19: Okay. Okay.
20: 哇，太好吃了，真是。
9: 来，
10: 又来了。
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